0: Oi, oi, oi. Testing one.
1: Now, 1, 2, 3, 4.
2: 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The MIA. The organics.
3: 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When we go fishing, we catching a brim. When the river's on, we jump off the bridge. When we get home, we play some D. When it's free, all we got a river swim. When we go fishing, we catching a brim. When the river's on, we jump off the bridge. 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

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I am 1 year two, and we are free, my friend. I wanna make it to

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The word is here. 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Don't you be alone.

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Well, it's all in your head, it's all in your head. Faith ain't no dead, faith ain't no dead. It's all in your head, it's all in your head. Faith ain't no dead.

0: Well, both Iggy and I felt there might be time to clean up, so we were very smart about it. We went straight out of LA to the heroin capital of Europe, Berlin. That was the smartest move we made. But you know something, we were totally unaware of that. We had no
1: idea. Oh, yeah, right.
0: We had I promise you, we had no idea. It just seems such a romantically, historically interesting place, the Christopher Isherwood thing, and it being the gateway to Europe with all the art forms going in and out of there, and Dada being there. It just seemed like, you know, and, you know, the Bader Meinhof and all that. There was something kind of, we felt conflict and tension in the air. God, if we can't write in this place, we can't write anywhere, you know. And we're straighten up as well. Which to a greater extent we did.

0: You're... I'm waiting. Where are the paints? Where are the...
1: So draw it out, otherwise you will die one day.
0: Yes, I will die without drawing.
1: Yes.
0: Well, I try to draw every day, but it's different. That's always it joined. It should be with together with painting, that you make the painting. But it's for me, it's now it's really painting. I don't know. Maybe it's like I have some kind of depression in this area to paint. Sometimes my unconscious wanted to paint. It's like I somehow prevent my dreams or something. That's really bad. I don't want to see my dreams. Because paintings are really the dreams and the hopes and the real lucky situation, the real paradise of my life.

quiet walk in the bush after. Uncle didn't say bye-bye and answer. Say Saldan, Amatia, the boy can. Contour the pike and load and yes, in

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I've just returned from the island of Chandelier. What am I doing in town? Well, I'm glad you asked. I'm just passing through in search of the ever-elusive Thunderbird. I got a job as a public relations man, passing out handbills on Austin Street. Merely an effort to improve my financial situation and ward off a case of the

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Fill my brains with poison. Walk through the fire. Fly through the smoke. 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They can do.

0: Ei?
1: Será buena? Pull out my coffin, drink poison in my chalice. Pride begins to fade, and y'all.